0: Antenne 1.
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0: 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I'm gonna hit this city.
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I'm going on during this time, I feel there's no one to save me. 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
0: Die besten Hits von heute.

and the rain comes down like tears, like tears, and the rain comes down.